and the notion that our own capacity for choice is going to be limited by a force outside ourselves scares me. I feared the possibility that the state was all too ready to start taking over our brains and turning us into good little citizens without the power of choice. Turning them, in effect, into clockwork oranges. No longer organisms full of sweetness and colour and light like oranges, but machines. I feared this, and that's why I wrote the novel. I feared this.

0: If we're free to choose, we must have things to choose between. This means that evil is a necessity. That's what the Clockwork Orange was about. The necessity of evil, which was essential to the principle of choice, if we're only good, we have no choice.
1: The prison chap. Chap. Prison chap. Prison chap.
0: I feared this. The necessity of evil.

feared the possibility that the state was all too ready to start taking over our brains and turning us into good little citizens without the power of choice. Turning them, in effect, into clockwork oranges. No longer organisms, sweetness and colour and light like oranges, but machines.

0: donner raison.
1: Sick.
2: You know, so we want to clear the air and let you all know what time of day it really is. And it goes a little something like this. Whoop, whoop. That's the sound of the bunnies. That's the sound of the bees.
3: Going out to the hardcore hip hop. Of course, we don't flip flop.

Jangan, jangan, jangan, jangan, jangan, jangan, jangan, jangan, jangan, jangan, jangan, jangan, jangan, jangan, jangan, jangan, jangan, jangan, jangan, jangan, jangan, jangan, jangan, jangan, jangan, jangan, jangan, jangan, jangan, jangan, jangan, jangan, jangan, jangan, jangan, jangan, jangan, jangan, jangan, jangan, jangan, jangan, jangan, jangan, jangan, jangan, jangan, jangan, jangan, jangan, 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

this adrenaline. It's messing with my head. All this adrenaline is messing with my head.